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2: 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You're about to enter Chinese waters. Please turn around immediately. I repeat, please turn around immediately.

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0: Right here,
1: dream.
0: J-Ma. Telling you dream, that dreams are possible.
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0: Don't be afraid to pursue what you know in your heart is the right thing to do.

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